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0: 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But pray to you. 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

0: Dance, Guy Manoukian and his orchestra, live for one unforgettable night on the 20th of July at Waterfront Ateliers Naash. For a magical live concert filled with music, emotion, and Lebanese pride. Book your tickets now at Ticketing Box Office. 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